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Squad 85-21-17-21-2, Simon Lake Drive, Atlantic Highlands Marina, Mississippi Coast Guard, for a subject with chest pain, 2016.

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Squat 83, 21, boardwalk and force as arm injury from the fall, 2019.

21 Unicum, 115 Garden State Parkway at the police barracks for state police for an evaluation of a prisoner. Station 1821 Unicum, 115 Garden State Parkway, state police, Old Mill Barracks, for a prisoner who needs to be evaluated 2025.

second midterm to Long Branch, Howland Ave, and Boardwalk in the water for a kayaker that flipped over. Can't get back up. District 25 and Medburn to Long Branch, Howland Ave and Boardwalk in the ocean for a kayaker that flipped over, unable to get up. 126.

6501, ear laceration. 13621, 3000 Essex Road, Seabrook Village, Sandy Cove, room 501, ear laceration, 2028.

0: All we heard was the siren. 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
1: Yeah, I'm looking to see if our ocean rescue is still out on the beachfront.
0: Yeah, the caller's out with police right there at the boardwalk in Allen. They met up with police. They do have him out of the water now, I'm being told. 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
1: All right, receive.

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2, 31 Chief, 31 EMS all call. 10 Oxy Lane, Oak Hollow, Middletown. First yellow alarm going off. Station 71 2, 31 Chief, 31 EMS all call. 10 Oxley Lane, Oak Hollow, Middletown. First yellow alarm going off. 2045.

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0: Station 71-2, second alert 10 Oxley Lane, Oak Hollow, Middletown, for a CO alarm. Station 71-2, second alert 10 Oxley Lane, Oak Hollow, Middletown, for a CO alarm. 2051.
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531 EMS City Crew, second call, one rig on assignment. 1 Lawrence Circle, cross of New Mammoth Road, unresponsive, is breathing. Squad 31 EMS duty crew, second call, one rig on assignment. 1 Lawrence Circle, cross of New Mammoth Road, unresponsive, is breathing. 2103.

Long Branch 42, back as apartment number 2, cross of Evans Street. 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Med Spar into Long Branch 482, Bath Ave, apartment number 2, cross 11th Street, for heart racing, 21 18.

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There's 6 months over the wheel. 3621, 17 Bismarck Street, crosses Cheyenne Street and Austin Street. There's 6 months over the wheel. 2138.

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Station 831, 112 Langford Street, Langdon Village, Building 2 for smoke alarm. 21, please.

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1421 Duty Pier, 134 Center Street, cross of 4th Street. Assault victim, do not stir. 1521 Duty Pier, 134 Center Street, cross of 4th Street. Assault victim, do not stir.

3150 31 Pear Street, north of Springdale Ave, for a fall victim. What's with us? I'm sorry, it's getting calls. 31 Pear Street, across Springdale Ave. Fall victim, what's with us?

0: From 16266. You copied, we're clear, correct?
1: I did. I closed the wrong call. My apologies.

0: 6 Ridge Road, Austin Century Drive for fire in front of the house. District 53, 6 Ridge Road, Crossford Century Drive for fire in front of the house, 22.
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0: Okay, did you say exactly what was burning? Appreciate it. I'll be on location momentarily.
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0: Yeah.
2: 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It kind of started at the side of the garage by the door, but the fire is out at this time.
0: All right, receive.
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1: Just a notification, the alarm company called back, received an additional alarm.
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0: Fire call.
1: District 18, 2182, Route 35, Revlon, fire alarm. District 18, 2182, Route 35, the Revlon, fire alarm. Double two, double two.
2: Seven, eight, double two, double two.

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Which unit was that you got cut off? 1877 received. 1890 received 22-3.

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1: I'm going at 125 Ocean Avenue to DSN for a note of electrical burning.
0: Received 2233.

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0: I'm on the Delta side of a three-story flat roof commercial. Nothing out of the FBI investigation.
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31633 Cookman Ave, crosses Bond Street for a fire alarm. Caller saying smoke in the basement. 831633 Cookman Ave, crosses Bond Street for a fire alarm and smoke in the basement. 2358.

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2000 Chapter Road, Athens, Wawa, for a fall victim with a knee injury. I need gas pump. Quad 3621, 2000 Chapter Road, at the Wawa, across the West Park Ave, for a fall victim with a knee injury. I need gas pump.

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Second alert for a second call. One right on assignment, 329 Newman Springs Road, extended stay, room 102. Unresponsive is breathing, 0043.

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taking? Well, 3621, 90 Park Road, Hawthorne Suite. 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Seen that during the contact. 3621, 90 Park Road, Hawthorne Suite by Wyndham. Room 1213, assault victim, seen that during 112.

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on 8221, 22 Long Acre Drive, cross of Emily's Hill Road. General weakness. On 8221, 22 Long Acre Drive, cross of Emily's Hill Road. General weakness. Expect

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District 25, 54 Cottage Place crosses Ocean Boulevard for a fire alarm. 322.

0: 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Plus a chop of 8, 25.
1: I got the nothing showing.
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1: 3 3 20.

Georgia Road and Jackson Hole Road from a vehicle accident into a pole with wire stuff. Station 16-2, Georgia Road and Jackson Hole Road from a vehicle accident into a pole with wire stuff. 334.

21-308 Euclid Ave, cross of Norwood Ave in Lock Harbor, difficulty breathing. 21-308 Euclid Ave, cross of Norwood Ave in Evergreen Place in Lock Harbor, difficulty breathing. 336.

5 star into wall, 1611 Route 35, Fulfill gas station for metal from the condo. Med star into wall, 1601 Route 35, SSL gas station for metal from the condo. Please leave it.

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Difficulty breathing. Possible stroke. 8121, Second Alert 308, Euclid Ave, Cross the Golden Ave and Evergreen. In Lock Harbor, difficulty breathing, possible stroke, 344.

115 Herndon Ave, apartment number 2, and small victim of dehydration. Head start is Humanus 115 Herndon Ave, apartment number 2, small victim of dehydration, 347.

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0: However, it's 308 Euclid Ave, crossing Rowan Ave at Evergreen Place. Difficulty breathing, nostril stroke 350.
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Station 16-1, chief requested to respond to Georgia Road and Jackson Mills Road per patrol. 16-1, chief requested to Georgia Road and Jackson Mills Road per patrol for motor vehicle accident. 366.

0: 5 to negative. We just didn't add your placeholder because we didn't need the whole station responding. We just needed you.
1: All right, what's the nature again?
0: PD is requesting you specifically at Georgia Road and Jackson Mills Road. They had a motor vehicle accident there. They didn't say why they wanted you.
1: All right, copy that.
0: 16-2 is already on location.
1: Hi, that was Georgia and Jackson Mills.
0: That's affirmed. Georgia Road and Jackson Mills.
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2: 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Responsible for traffic for a week.

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MedStar in 2 Wall, 2500 Ridgewood Road, Sunnyside Manor, across the Tilton's Corner Road, room 187 Dead B Bravo, victim had injury 4 times.

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0: County, I'm the original dispatch. Did it validate for 16-2 for that address, or was it just hitting error?
1: Nope, it validated for 16-2. We're working on it on this side.
0: All right, copy that. Can you notify whoever takes care of that in your end? 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Should be a 16-30 area. Thank you. Have a good morning.
1: You as well.
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I was like,

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Squad 31, 125 Augusta Drive. 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B22.

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Squad 31708 Monmouth Parkway, Neptune Place to Port Monmouth Road for a possible heart attack. 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

0: 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Okay, this was a passerby that called in, or the resident?
1: It was the resident from 641 Prospect.
0: Thank you.

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1: 377.
0: We got smoldering mulch in the rear of 641 Prospect.
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Beat this 38. 135 Locust Avenue, Frankentonis, Farland. 53 District 38, 135 Locust, Frankentonis, Farland, 8:41.

number one at Trick Point Road. Flyers, 372. Number one at Trick Point Road. Which one? That's the Point Road. 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
1: 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Sorry about the delay. 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
0: That's okay.
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0: Richard, it's going to be the Betty McGilman, not the Francantonis. I know they're connected, but it's actually the Betty McGilman.
1: Richard, thank you.

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1: Central 53705, arrived on location.

second call, 79 Wilson Avenue off Sabeco, vomiting, fever. 4621, 79 Wilson Avenue across Sabeco, vomiting, fever.

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MedStar, Mattawa, 58 Broad Street. 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

241 Pinecrest Road off Redmond Avenue. Unconscious, not breathing. MedStar, Ocean Township, 241 Pinecrest Road off Redmond Avenue. Unconscious, not breathing, 102.

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Red Star Aberdeen 56, Deerfield Lane off Donna Place, rest report. 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

Red Star Wall, 1345 Campus Parkway, the Ark of Mammoth, the main entrance fall victim. Red Star Wall, 1345 Campus Parkway. That's a 34 to 33.

a second call, one rig on the road, 3124 route 35. A Mavis discount tire, motor vehicle collision, head injury. 3921, a second asylum on a rig on a road. 3124 route 35, a Mavis discount tire, motor vehicle collision, head injury, 1111.

Charles 85-21-17-21, second alert for 25 Railroad Avenue. The United States Postal Service for a subject that feels faint. Squads 85 and 17, second alert for 25 Railroad Avenue. The United States Postal Service for a subject that feels like they're going to pass out 11-13.

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Parallel to Englishtown Road to Eileen Way, the rear building, where subject possibly not breathing. 1521-14 Old Monmouth Road. Parallel to Englishtown to Eileen, where subject possibly not breathing. 1125.

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Mid start, taking 405 Hart Terrace, Shark River to Windcrest, unconscious, not conscious at 1131.

third alert, 2221, 2121, in at Union Beach, 126 Central Avenue, Maple to Pool. The server's not feeling well. 6521, third alert, squash 22 and 21. It's related to Union Beach, 126 Central Avenue, Maple to Pool. Something not feeling well. 1132.

1075 Stevenson Avenue, cardiac. 3821 1075 Stevenson Avenue, cardiac. 1138.

MedStar Long Branch, Broadway and Rockwell for the subject that looks like they're going to pass out. MedStar Long Branch, Broadway and Rockwell for the subject that looks like they're going to pass out. 1139.

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Best star, Eatontown, 21, Route 35 North. Raw, 2 Throckmorton. 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

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Utilize Florence to front. The Union Avenue is blocked.

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Clark DeBeer in the office. 40 subject with difficulty breathing. 1234.

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Unresponsive. Menstar, Manasquan, 59 Route 71. Across the Stockton Lake Boulevard, unresponsive. 1235.

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2621, 30 Oxford Road, Annapolis, to San Pedro, respiratory. 2621, 30 Oxford Road, Annapolis, to San Pedro, respiratory. 1247.

21-22 long acre drive off Emily's Hill Road, Pacific, unable to walk. ADT 21-22 long acre drive, Emily's Hill Road, Pacific, unable to walk, 1243.

65, turn 1, 609, Sydney Avenue, Ocean to Union, Pacific, Tony Villa Walk. 65, 21, 609, Sydney Avenue, Ocean Union, Subtaconia, Willow Walk, 1244.

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Menstor Wolf, 1131 Ivanhoe Pass, Algonquin to Lenape, respiratory 1248.

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I start getting 1233 Newman Springs Road, Clinton to Howard, motor vehicle collision. 1255.

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The Hudson Ridge Family Building, Unit 112, swollen hand. MedStar Aberdeen, 96 Church Street, Unit 112, swollen hand. 12 to 9.

2127 Sam's Trailer Court. All right, unconscious, now conscious. 3921 27 Sam's Trailer Court. Unconscious, now conscious. 1305.

0: Mile marker 103. Just before the toll booth. Vehicle. 3612. Earth State Parkway northbound. 103 at the toll booth. Direction just before the toll booth. Vehicle fire. 1307.
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District 16, 321, 82 Stokes Street, report structure. Station 15, District 16, Station 321, number 82 Stokes Street, Russell William Street, John Street, report structure, 13 on.

Red Star Aberdeen, 100 Church Street, Apartment 1112, fallen hand. Red Star Aberdeen, 100 Church Street, Unit 1112, fallen hand.

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0: 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Bed Park, Wall Township, 2350 Hostel Road, preferred care room 320. 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
1: 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Hydrant at the corner, 1311.

0: Confirming 82 Stoke Street for the fire, correct?
1: Affirm, that's what they gave us. 82 Stoke Street. The caller was in Gloucester County. I guess they got a call from their neighbor saying that the house was on fire.
0: All right, slow everybody down and cancel the outside departments. I have an air conditioning and heating guys here working on an air conditioning system.
1: All units responding to Freehold Borough, number 82 Stoke Street, with the exception of Freehold Borough units, can cancel per 1568. Again, that's all units responding to 82 Stoke Street, with the exception of 15 units, can cancel per 1568 on scene at 1313 hours.
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0: 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We had a small fire in the rear bumper. Fire is extinguished.
1: 36-290 to handle. 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

one, two, three, four, five. Test, test, test, one, two, three, four, five. Test, one, two, three, four. Test, one, two, three, four, five.

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0: Fire North, 71193, arriving, two-story, ordinary construction, nothing showing out. Investigating.
1: Received call. Is now reporting the husband went into the attic and there's some type of pipe in the attic that appears to be very hot.

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0: 66, go ahead.
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0: 31-89, can you reroute in?

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1: Runaway Rapids, foot laceration. 21, 275 Beach Way. 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

41 early, Lane Lumpkin Towers, affirmative 1-2 for medical 1. Squad 31. 41 early, Lane Lumpkin Towers. Medical 1.

0: sounded, but I do have a fire alarm, I believe, sounding that I need to investigate that now.
1: Receive, investigating the fire alarm, 1436. This is 257 Delta, 384 Ocean Avenue, Sandcastle, apartment 201, fire alarm, 1437.
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21508 Monmouth Route. La Casa de la Tia for motor vehicle collision, difficulty breathing. 3221508 Monmouth Route. 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
0: 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No patients. We're going to stand by for a stabilist.
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1: Be advised, I got a 1.5-story barn with horses in it. I'll be out investigating. I'll have Torley Farm come in.

1821, MedStar. 2194, Route 35 at the Lowe's for a dog bite. Squad 1821 and MedStar 2194, Route 35 at the Lowe's for a dog bite to the leg. 1506.

in the ocean, 3500 Sunset Avenue, off of Brielle Avenue, lethargic. MedStar in the ocean, 3500 Sunset Avenue, off of Brielle Avenue for lethargic, 1500.

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Just center in at the front door for respiratory. R8321. 806 3rd Avenue. The center in Asbury. The front door for subject that is weak and having respiratory issues. 15 minutes.

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0: Heat detector in the attic went off due to excessive temperatures. They're gonna remain on test for the attic zone and have the alarm.

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1: 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District 84 will be clear.
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0: 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You're coming up to second alert.
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1: Yeah, from Simba. You want the EMS tones?
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1: 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Squad 8321, this is a test and I respond. 1523.

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1: We got them. Thank you.
0: Copy. We just had a second call pop up for Langford Street, Lincoln Village, for respiratory.
1: All right. I guess you can hit those phones out, too.
0: Copy.
2: Flight 8321, second call. One ambulance on the road, 134 Langford Street, Lincoln Village, Building 2, Apartment 221, respiratory. Flight 8321, second call, one ambulance on the road, 134 Langford Street, Lincoln Village, Building 2, Apartment 221, respiratory, 1524.

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1: Maybe 361.

2621 16 Whirlaway Road, off of Palomino Drive, fall victim. Squad 2621 16 Whirlaway Road, off of Palomino Drive, fall victim 1538.

That's Vernon, Neptune City, 84 Bennett Avenue, off of West Sylvania Avenue. For low blood pressure. Head start into Neptune City, 84 Bennett Avenue, off of West Sylvania Avenue, low blood pressure, 1530.

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2: 921 General, 103 Essex Avenue, off of Mercer Street. Difficulty breathing. Squad 3921 General, 103 Essex Avenue, off of Mercer Street, respiratory 15-4.
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Fall victim, unknown injuries. 34 Inlet, 34 Second Call, 17 Country Club Drive, off a golf course, fall victim. 1540.

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1: I'm going to need DOT to respond. 2507, Route 33. That's Route 33 in Victor Place, make it easier. They have a sinkhole forming in the roadway going west.

0: Yeah.
1: All right, they're asking me a bunch of questions. Eastbound, westbound, and what lane?
0: Westbound, it's on the divider line between 1 and 2 lanes.

301 Lincoln Village, 101 Memorial Building 5, fire alarm. 101 Memorial Building 5, fire alarm. 1556.

3321, 206th Avenue, Kingsley Terrace Apartments, in front of the building. High blood pressure. 3321, 206th Avenue, Kingsley Terrace Apartments, in front of the building for high blood pressure, 1604.

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6-0. 1 Hartford Drive, Mira V, off Apple Street, fire alarm. District 36, 1 Hartford Drive, Mira V, cross Apple Street, fire alarm. 6-0-8.

254 B Bravo, 85 Cooper Avenue, Ocean Gate Apartments, fire alarm. District 254 B Bravo, 85 Cooper Avenue, Ocean Gate Apartments, fire alarm, 1613.

0: 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Alarm was set off due to construction going on.
1: All units clear.
0: Is that the alarm?

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Fire alarm. C3 196 George, Hudson Ridge Family Building, fire alarm. 1627.

Pitbull, 295 Wardell Road off Fox Chase, while victim head injury. Sergeant Pitbull, 295 Wardell Road off Fox Chase, while victim head injury, 1627.

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Squad 1521, duty crew. 93 East Main Street, Arkham, Mammoth, for a 59-year-old male with swollen legs. 1629.

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2: 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We'll be arriving on scene. 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

and the Chiefs by 31-650, New Inch Springs Road, Middletown, then cross the Swim River Fire Alarm. 71-1, 31-9, the Chiefs by 31-650, New Inch Springs Road, Middletown, then cross the Swim River Fire Alarm. 1655.

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0: 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We're going to be in service to Cypress Court.
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1: RSV's engine 82

about 3321 29 Ocean Avenue, the pavilion, upstairs in the locker area for not feeling well. About 3321 29 Ocean Avenue, Mammoth Beach Cave and Pavilion, upstairs in the locker area, not feeling well, 1731.

0: on a scene, 537 in the eastbound. I have a tractor trailer versus a passenger vehicle. Looks like I have one shot. I'm on the road, come in.
1: Okay, let me know what you want to do with that medevac.
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0: 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I got two tracks. At least two right there. Medevac is blocked. 82 engine handling on the back.
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0: We're going to Ventures Plus. Yeah.
1: I didn't catch that. 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
1: I go to 16166.
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1: 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We have an auto rescue. 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
2: 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It looks like this is going to be a lifting job.
1: Alright, copy. Put 76 on the road, 69.
0: Copy that, pulling in now.

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1: 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I have an adult still heavily trapped.
0: One removed, one still heavily entrapped, 1736.

71-319 at Chief Squad 31650 Newman Springs Road, fire alarm. 71-319-650 Newman Springs Road, fire alarm. 1738.

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0: I'm going to track flight tracker. Hold on.
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0: FE driver out. 16 units being recalled. We're going to go by ground.
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0: You want me to turn 82 back or continue in?
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0: I received 82 engine.
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0: 8407 Comstock, off Summerfield Wires. 831-407 Comstock, off Summerfield Wires. 74. That's on the wall. Route 18 southbound, exit 6B on the off ramp. Motor vehicle accident, precautionary overturn. MedStar into wall. Route 18 southbound, exit 6B off ramp. For a motor vehicle accident, overturned. Precautionary for right now, 1743.
1: And Millstone 310, 1 Crest Court, off Millstone Road, wires 26-2, and Millstone 310, 310, 1 Crest Court, off Millstone Road, wires 17-23.
2: Yeah, you can close that call out on 33. Fire department's not needed out there.

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0: 135. All right, can you show me on a fireworks detail, Beacon Hill Country Club?
1: Oh, sorry, Dean, where are you going?

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2: All right, I was going to say it was a blown transformer. I got a pole number for, you know, when you're ready.
1: Chance, you can put it in?
2: Yeah, it's affirmative. I'll put it in the notes.

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1: The 7-8's heading out your way. I'm going to stay back because we have anything else in town.
0: All right, copy.
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That's Arnold Wall, 2018, Route 35, Wellington Estates, room 213, rapid heart rate. That's Arnold Wall, 2018, Route 35, Wellington Estates, room 213, rapid heart rate, 1806.

at Sarnawal 1616 Gray Street at Easter Seals, 530 Mail Dizzy. At Sar into Wall 1616 Gray Street, Easter Seals for Dizzy, 1807.

0: kind person.
1: Come here.
0: And I'll be on this I-37 between Burt Tavern and Trent Lake, which is closed eastbound. We're going to stand by for the tractor to be removed for fluid mitigation. 3280 is going to be available from the scene. 3275 is going to be in route to be shortly for that standby. They're going to come here as well. They're going to stand by here. We'll stand by available here.
1: Great.
0: And if possible, can you get Jackson PD on the line? This is actually their crash. The state police is trying to get them as well.
1: Yes, sir, I can do.
0: Thank you.

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0: Hey, be advised, District 29 is on the way. 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
1: Roger.

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155 Thieves Road in front of Pine Brook School, first up there, Crownfield. 12621, 155 Thieves Road in front of the school, first up there, Crownfield, Wellington 20.

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1: Go ahead. Yeah, 2966, 2968, 2978 in position.
0: Receive. Thank you. I'm looking like I got working right here.
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1: All right, I'll be clear from there. The alarm company isolated the one head that's been activating in the kitchen, and they've also been placed on the fire watch for the night.

31, 30, I just spoke to him.

1331, off of Anchorage Beach, about 500 yards into the water for a wind surfing stress. 431331, off of Anchorage Beach, about 500 yards into the water for a wind surfing distress. 1905.

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1: 4366.
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1: 4388 responding.
3: You're on my cell phone, 4375, thank you.
1: 9075, right?
0: Right. 4366.
1: 4366.
0: We are arriving with the Ocean Avenue Command. The command post will be located at the parking lot of the Anchorage Beach when you utilize North Tech.
1: Command in the Anchorage Beach parking lot, North Tech.
3: 4370, you respond.
1: 4370, responding.

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1: Is that Ship Ahoy?
0: Where?
1: Bella, can you guys go to Ship Ahoy?
2: Ship Ahoy. 43 officer. Taxi.

0: teaching on me now. I'm talking to a bystander. Kite surfer's about approximately 600 yards out. He's traveling north the current. This is where I'm going.
1: Yeah, we got about 4 more calls. He's off ship ahoy. We just sent 15 dudes running down to the beach, and he's a quarter to a half mile north of you guys. Lifeguards are going to handle it.
2: 6-6 from 8-8. We're on scene at ship ahoy.
1: All right, Bill, let me know what you guys got, please.
0: All right,

0: Darn.
1: Apparently the guy is that surf rider. Him and his friends are going out in a kayak right now to get his kite.
0: All right, so you guys have the subject. The only thing down here at Ship Ahoy is the kite. Confirm that?
1: Yeah, two guys going in a kayak now, and so it's like two are going on a paddleboard, but we'll try and go over there and confirm. But two are going now with the kayak to get this kite.
0: All right. Bella, can you confirm that you just have a kite and no victim?
2: Yeah, it's affirmative. Just a kite, no victim.
0: All right. Truck, you guys can stage in the anchorage lot for now. PJ, did you make contact with the actual surfer that's missing? Or was missing, or whose kite it is?
1: Yeah, we're going to head over there now. But I think the guy is trying to retrieve his kite now in the kayak. Talking to the witnesses, he came in, went to the beach, gathered his body, and now he's going out to get it.
0: Alright. The dudes whose kite it is should be between Sands and Surf Riders. Whoever can get there first and just talk to this guy so we can scale his back, that would be great.
2: We're going to ask you to stop the number. I'm on the radio. 66788. Do you guys want EMS? I have a EMS number asking me.
0: Well, we still don't even have a patient or a victim yet, so they can just stand by.
2: Patient.
0: Do they have an ambulance?
2: They have a crew.

0: Carolyn.
1: If you still want to stay in Hanford, do you want us to make our way over down to you guys?
0: No, there's no point going up here. There's no room, and there's not much going on up here, so just stay where you are. Once I get confirmation from the engine, we're going to scale this back.
2: All right, copy, direct.

0: traveling for?
1: Nothing from 33 yet. You want me to go second for them or hold off on it?
0: No, we have reports that this guy's out of the water. We're just waiting to confirm that, then we'll scale us back. Just give me a couple minutes.

0: Stand by while we're talking to somebody now.
1: There she is. 88.
2: Fred.
1: Bill, you're at Chick-fil-A. Are you helping these guys with the car, or are you just hanging out on the beach?
2: I'm hanging out and watching them. It looks like it's just one guy in a kayak.
1: Alright. Do you need anything, or are you good?
0: For a second.
1: Yep, go ahead.
0: Alright, there's two dudes on a kayak. Apparently one dude just jumped off. He's going back to the beach now. We're waving him in. The other guy's still out there trying to retrieve this kite. So once this guy comes in, we're going to talk to him and see what the deal is. And I'll give you a call back in a minute or so.
1: All right. Thank you.

0: 6-6.
1: Yep.
0: All right, so I'm with his buddy. He was out there. He's not back yet. He said the dude is good. He's got a VFD on. He's just trying to get his kite back in. And they're wondering if we have a jet ski to assist him or not.
2: All right, 8-8 on the radio. I just had a phone conversation with her. She's going to have her people try to help this guy get his kite back in.
0: All right, right now he's probably north of Ship Ahoy, maybe.

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1: Ocean Avenue.
0: We confirm subject's out of the water. His kite's still out there. So we're going to remain on scene for a few minutes. Ocean Rescue is going to put a couple swimmers in and see if we can get this guy's kite back. You can recall Coast Guard State Police if they're dispatched.
1: Rescue, confirm subject's out of the water, putting swimmers in to get the kite. Recall Coast Guard State Police.
2: All right, and if I didn't say, we're going to hold the units on the scene, no need for EMS.
1: Got holding with us on scene, 1917.
3: Able to, if he can grab the bar, he's capable of flying it in. But if not, you're going to have to drag it in.

0: and officer to the truck boss. Look, are you guys good down here? We saw him slip his kayak, and you guys are running out there.
1: 6-6 from 8-8. The guy fell off his kayak. I have lifeguards. They've made contact with him. They've secured him. Everything's sent for over here.
2: This guy's just having a day, huh?

0: Marshall Marine 1-2, Fifthwood, command.
1: Marshall Fifthwood, command.
0: How you doing? We're out here now. We're just testing how far we can get in, and then we'll secure our perimeter and go from there. We'll just be driving around for a little bit until we get started, all right?
1: Okay, thank you.

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1: Some 4380. Do you have anybody in contact with the victim's friend still?
2: Engine 43, did you still have him? That's her friend.
3: Chief, he's packing his kite up, and we told him that his buddy's underwater down by Shipaway. So he's going to head that way.
2: Poppy, are you still out there?
4: 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I can walk back if needed.

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0: Squire 321, intersection of Ocean Ave, 2nd Ave. Injury from Mace, stage away. 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
1: Thirty-two is available. 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

0: Yeah, for 6-7.
1: I think they're going to have a delivery at the little trek point.
0: Yep, I got it.

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1: 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We're arriving right now.
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1: 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Do you want me to go further? Alerts are old for now.
0: Hold off on further alerts. I'll be there in 2 seconds.
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0: We're staged over by the trail. Do you want us behind the tape or closer towards where the fireworks are being shot off at?
1: Closer to where the fireworks go off at.
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1: 4467.
0: There's no emergency here. We're going to be picking up.
1: 4467 receiving, it's taken on 19.